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2: 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And I get the coffee in the morning. 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
6: Hey, Harlan, the sports guy here for my guys at HTO. 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And I get the coffee in the morning. I get iced tea in the afternoon. 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Old Jacksonville Highway, 5th Street in Tyler. 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
7: 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Hey, how we doing today? Harlan, the sports guy here for HTO. And I've been telling you for a few months now how much I love their coffee. In fact, every morning I take Vivian to school, I drop her off. I head to HTO on Old Jacksonville Highway to get my coffee. Well, let me tell you, even though school's out, that doesn't mean I'm skipping HTO coffee. It just means I get there a little later. I don't have to get up as early to get in that drop-off line, but I still make it by almost every morning because I'm telling you, I've tried all the major chain coffees, and this is my favorite. Now, HTO's private blend of coffee is called Free Reign Coffee. 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I think you're going to love it. Whether you're dropping off kids or trying to get your morning kick-started, go by HTO in Tyler on 5th Street across from Tyler Junior College and on Old Jacksonville Highway. You'll probably see me in the line most mornings. I think you're going to love it. 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

0: 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Dial #250, say Mike Rowe. 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
1: Hey, Harlan, the sports guy here for my guys at HTO. They got two locations in Tyler, one on 5th Street across from Tyler Junior College. 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And I get the coffee in the morning. 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
14: Hey, Bob, it's Don. 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
13: Okay, man. Well, what kind of help do I need?
14: Well, to be honest, I'm a little nervous. I was driving past one of your East Texas offices the other day, and I saw a big fancy building going up, and the sign out front said IVs. And they've got 10 other things that y'all do, too. I know you've got two of these spas next to you in Shreveport within walking distance, so are you going to do okay with all this competition?
13: Oh, yeah, man. Look, we've been doing this almost 10 years. We got all registered nurses. We custom mix our own bags. We got got 50 pages of policies and procedures. Heck, we had a patient come in the other day and tell us they got an IV at one of these new swanky places.

0: diagnosis. They didn't even take their blood pressure or their pulse, much less ask them about allergies or a medical history. The way we figure it is, we do it right, we've been doing it right, and we'll survive any kind of competition. We'll be okay.
1: Well, all right. Let's tell everybody about it.
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1: 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I head to HTO on Old Jacksonville Highway to get my coffee. 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Now, HTO's private blend of coffee is called Free Rain Coffee. 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